heart grows tense, as though a harpoon was sparring for the kill. This is the house for the mentally ill. What use is my sense of humor? I grin at Stanley, now sunk in his 60s. Once a Harvard, all-American fullback, if such were possible. Still hoarding the build of a boy in his 20s. As he soaks a ramrod with the muscle of a seal in his long tub. Vaguely ruinous from the Victorian plumbing. A kingly granite profile in a crimson golf cap. Worn all day, all night.

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My rainbows go nowhere. 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

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Does anyone still wear a hat? I'll drink to that. Here's to the girls who stay smart. 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

0: Ok.
1: 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Yeah, well, I need to go home and take it slow down in Jackson, Tennessee.

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0: 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No man's land. Between 115th Street and 125th. Everyone today is talking about el barrio or their ghettos, about the hard times they had. We had hard times, but we had good times too. I can remember the summer. Summertime was beautiful. The days were long. We didn't need any ocean breeze. To the left, we had the Hudson River. To the right, the East River. When we wanted to refresh ourselves, who needed the ocean? We had the pump. You remember that Johnny pump? All we needed was a good screwdriver and a can. And we were refreshed. At night, the breeze was beautiful. Tar Beach, that was our meeting place. And we had fun galore. When I went home, my mother was beautiful. Our food was really together. Rice and beans, that's our soul food, with a little cuchifritos on the side. And for a little dessert, we had Mavi, the grooviest taste and drink you want to try. Everything was beautiful to me. My querido, my beautiful barrio, my ghetto.